2005, Nickelback released All the Right Reasons, the album with Rockstar Photograph and that. That was 2005. And we get a new one from them on October 30th of this month. Time for the Emptiness Machine, cranking up Linkin Park now. Thanks for listening.

0: slipping on the blindfold with Wage War as we rock through this Sunday night with Lester. Thank you so much for letting me hang out with you. A couple great suggestions. Facebook Messenger already hitting me up. Michael looking for Saliva. And Cindy in the mood for Lit. We rock them both.
1: Coming up. 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I'm meteorologist Ray Miller. 42 tonight under clear skies. Bright sunshine expected again. Tomorrow, highs around 71. Tomorrow night, lows level off around 56. Clear skies Tuesday with highs around 80. 73 Wednesday. Currently 66.
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0: by far the most asked artist I get questions about, Bill Murray. Not as in Bill Murray, the way the actor spells Bill Murray. Two different names. No, it's one name. B-I-L-M-U-R-I. Bill Murray. He's out of Columbus, Ohio. Real name, John Frank. And he's a hell of a guitarist, hell of a writer. He used to be in the band Attack Attack, and he went out on this solo project of his. Bill Murray's been doing it about a decade now. Cool little tune, Always Let You Down. Teaming up with the guys of A Day to Remember for that one. Hoobastank and Offspring are second.
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thank you so much for hitting me up on the Facebook Messenger tonight. I haven't played Bullet with a Butterfly Wings in ages. Great suggestion, Bethany. You, of course, can reach out to the Facebook Messenger and get your favorite song played. Like Kelly, who wanted to hear the new one from Cage the Elephant, the boys out of Kentucky. Here's Beaches.

0: 2008, Scars and Survivors came out. That was definitely one of the better ones on that album. Theory of a Dead Man, Bad Girlfriend, the name of that one. Coming up as we slide through this hour of a Sunday night rockathon, this next set's gonna just crank it up. Godsmack, Fozzy, Greta Van Fleet.
1: Here's your Rock 95 forecast brought to you by L&L Mechanical. I'm meteorologist Ray Miller. Lows around 42 tonight under clear skies. High at 71 tomorrow. Bright sunshine expected. Tomorrow night, 56. Ample sunshine expected Tuesday with daytime highs approaching 80. 73 Wednesday. Right now, it's 61 degrees.
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group that Maynard James Keenan and Billy Howerdell have been running for, well, they started out for about a five-year run back around 2000, and then they broke up about 6 years later, 2010. They put the gang back together, and they've had in-and-out drummers, bass players, guitar, stuff like that with Billy and Maynard. Well, the current incarnation, putting out that song, Starless. No new album coming, just the one song that they wanted to release before they hit the road to Europe earlier this summer. And the current lineup on drums, Josh Freed.

0: in his second run with A Perfect Circle. James Aha from Smashing Pumpkin on the band right now. And Matt McJunctions playing the bass. Kind of a definite super group. Cool stuff. Perfect Circle. Sadly, not going to get a whole new album. Just that song from them. It's Lester. Thanks so much for letting me hang out with you. Annie, I got to do this. She hit me up for Blind Melon. I know we're going way back. Way back. No Rain. I'm loving that song. I haven't played it in ages. Annie, thanks for hitting me up on the Facebook Messenger. Chili Peppers, Bad Omens, Evanescence. I'll get them in coming up.
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1: Football is final. 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

0: Dying to Love, that is Bad Omens, rocking our Sunday night along with Lester St. James. Thank you so much for hanging out with me. Coming up, we'll do some Papa Roach. Right now, it's Amy Lee and Evanescence.
1: Now.

0: Have you seen the Devil May Cry animated series on Netflix? They're in their second season, and that is Papa Roach contributing to their soundtrack of season two and See You in Hell. It is Lester, not in the mood to see you in hell. Instead, I'm in the mood to rock your butt. Earlier tonight, I played the brand new one from Nickelback. Get that full album coming up on Friday the 30th of this month. I also mentioned that Nickelback on this date in history, 21 years ago, released the album All the Right Reasons. Big rock star photograph on that one. Well, about 4 years before that, they did the Silver Side Up album. And Lisa hit me up on the Facebook Messenger wondering if I could play Chad and the Boys from back in early 2001. We'll do that, plus some Dorothy and Autumn Kings coming up next.
1: 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I'm meteorologist Ray Miller. Clear skies tonight with a low of 42. Ample sunshine expected. Tomorrow, highs level off around 71. Mainly clear sky tomorrow night, lows around 56. Ample sunshine expected Tuesday with a high of 80. 73 Wednesday. Currently, it's 55 degrees.
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We've got Soundgarden, Five Finger Death Punch, and everything in between. Mankato's Rock 95.

0: that now calls Detroit home. Of course, it wasn't very far for him to go. They grew up and started the band Autumn Kings across the river in Windsor, Ontario. And then they moved to the U.S. so they can get more exposure to the American rock audience. Gone, Gone, Gone from Autumn Kings. Lester, Incubus, and Seether coming out of your speakers.
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0: country that's really getting out there with some of their rock bands, Sweden. Those guys have been together since 2010. Immanence is the name of the band. They just put out the album Axis Mundi that came out Friday. From it, that is the track Crestfallen. I had a chance to peruse with a couple other folks here at the station the whole album when it came in. And I got to tell you, that Swedish rock, it got something going there. It's Lester. Coming up, we fly across the top of the hour with some Green Day. Brand new Breaking Benjamin. And we'll get things started with the English rockers, Architects, and the Broken Mirror.
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Those rockers out of Lancaster County, PA, Matt Brandenberry and company. It is From Ashes to New. Lester, making our way through this rockathon Sunday night, wrapping up the first weekend of October, Breaking Benjamin's brand new one. It's Something Wicked.

Kelly and his bandmates of Motionless and White, brand new one, R.I.P. And of course, Chris also singing with a female voice there, and there's no females in Motionless and White. That would be Skylar Gray. Actual name is Holly Brooke Hufferman. She's out of Wisconsin. She actually signed a contract with Linkin Park and their Machine Shop Recordings under the name Holly Brooke, her first and middle.

0: She's been rocking since, what, 2004, writing songs and doing some side projects. And now she's getting out there thanks to the Joe Rogan Experience and such. She's gotten some solo stuff that she's getting going. Keep an ear on her. Skylar Gray. It'll be something in the future I think we're going to be dealing with. She's another one of those females. If she can find the right rockers to play behind her, that could be a great band. We got a lot of female bands right now, leading bands. Daughtry, Alice in Chains. We're going to
1: Here's your Rock 95 forecast brought to you by Roadhouse 169. I'm meteorologist Ray Miller. Lows around 42 tonight under clear skies. Tomorrow, 71. Mainly clear sky. Tomorrow night, 56. Dry with temps above average Tuesday and Wednesday, and highs in the low 70s to the upper 70s. Right now, 55.
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0: Another do-it-all kind of guy. Blake Coddington is his name. Plays all the instruments, singer, songwriter, producer. It's a project called Let Down. Yeah, Blake Coddington, he's the founder, and it's the band Let Down. Cool stuff. I like the sound of that. Do it for the love, which, of course, all of us should be doing it in our jobs and in our lives for the love. Limp Bizkit, you ready to rock? That
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It's the new Evanescence, and I am Gundy. Hope you've had an awesome weekend, if it was your weekend, but it's been going well either way. Yeah. Man, good to be here. Why does every USB plug require three attempts, even though it only has two sides?

0: Dying Fire, also Trenches from Pop Evil, and some Bulls on Parade from Rage Against the Machine. Here we go. Today's edition of our Moment of Duh. Today's Moment of Duh. An 18-year-old was seriously injured in the Florida town of Ocala after a two-vehicle crash sent a pickup truck into a median. The cause? Three teenagers in the pickup were filming a video of them doing a haircut so they could put that on TikTok. Nobody was even twinking. Have you seen the movie Idiocracy? Might be an unpopular opinion, but that was not...
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0: Shine Down with Young Again, Magnetic by Wage War, and My Chemical Romance. I was noticing this article out of Parade magazine. Could come in handy, just a little list of personal details that we really should keep private. Here we go. Pictures of kids on social media, your address and phone number, passwords, login stuff, your mental health history, personal conversations, career transitions, plans to leave a relationship, the person you dislike, opinions about how somebody else is raising their children, and extreme political views. I still remember when political views seldom left our living room.
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Prevail. Next, one from Blink-182. The latest from Five Finger Death Punch on the way. Hope you're doing awesomely. I am Gundy. I can annoy you in just five words. Here we go. Create an account.

0: Nails in the Coffin from Five Finger Death Punch, and more music up in just seconds. First, here are some answers from a school test that got an F, but I say the kids go in places. In which battle did Napoleon die? His last one. Where was the Declaration of Independence signed? At the bottom. River Ravi flows in which state? Liquid state. And what is the main reason for divorce?
1: 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I'm meteorologist Paul Trombley. 42 overnight under clear skies. Monday, 71. Lows level off around 57 Monday night. Lots of sunshine and dry Tuesday and Wednesday. Low 80s Tuesday, low 70s by Wednesday. Right now, 52.
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Nickelback's latest, also Seether with Country Song and Wasteland 10 Years. Gotta say that Seether one is by far my favorite country song. And I do have a few. If you ever want to watch a short funny video, there's one of a package delivery driver in South Carolina running in terror from a rooster. The doorbell camera captured this guy dropping off a package and then freezing in place because a couple of birds were blocking his path. That's when one of the roosters hopped up on the porch steps and let out a loud crow, and the driver then panics and leaps over the railing to quickly escape.

0: his truck. Hey, sometimes roosters can be unpredictably aggressive. In this case, no injuries, except maybe...
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0: Last breath from Nevertell, and it is time for this week's first edition of Did You Know? Here we go. Did you know 62% of women fear snakes compared to 38% of men? Wow, why do 62% of women fear 38% of men? Anyway, kidding. The average worker says, I need a vacation about 3 times a week. Friendly reminder to take care of yourself. And 20% of people in a recent insurance survey said that they got into an accident because of picking their nose. Is that really accurate? I mean, how involved are you getting?
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from A Perfect Circle and Gundy here just to remind anybody who may need this that time heals all wounds. 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
2: 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I'm meteorologist Paul Trombley. Lows dip down to about 42 overnight under clear skies. Daytime highs approaching 71. Monday, mainly clear skies. Mainly clear skies. Monday night, lows level off around 57. Right now, 49.
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0: called it is Wage War. My Hero from Foo Fighters and Jets, Are You Gonna Be My Girl? The next edition of Did You Know coming up. But first, today's strange law. When it comes to autumn leaves, property law has a surprisingly quirky rule regarding who owns them once they drop. You ready for this? Falling leaves legally belong to whoever's yard they land in, no matter whose tree they came from. More than a strange law, perhaps we should call that a common...
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0: I Want to Believe, that's In This Moment, featuring Dayseeker, a goodie from Back When by Deftones, Change in the House of Flies, and Metallica covering the classic from Bob Seger called Turn the Page. Got some of the latest from Nine Inch Nails that is still Nine Inch Nails through and through coming up right after this latest edition of Did You Know? Did you know 40% of us say we don't have any life goals? Did you know 11% of women have turned down a date with a guy because of too many tattoos? 11%. And did you know a USA Today survey finds most people say they're afraid out of all the appliances in their house, the garbage disposal? For me, it's just that time you got to put your hand down in there to get something out. It's not going to turn on somehow, is it? Ah! Ever have a garbage disposal puke?
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1: Collective Soul and a song called December. Here's Spirit Box, their new one. It's called Morning. And I am Gundy. How are ya? I don't know. I'm glad to be here. Why does every USB plug require three attempts when it only has two sides? Can they look into that? Anyway.

0: Nickelback's Never Again, new from Spirit Box. It was Morning and some Collective Soul. Hope you've had an awesome weekend, if it was your weekend. Either way, yeah, hope it's going well. The laundry, though, man. I don't know if you have this. Based on the amount of laundry I do, I'm starting to suspect there's a second family living in the attic. Anybody you know? Let's get into
1: 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I'm meteorologist Paul Trombley. Lows dip down to about 42 overnight under clear skies. Ample sunshine expected Monday. Highs level off around 71. Mainly clear skies Monday night. Lows level off around 57. Currently, it's 48 degrees.
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2: Yeah. I wake up every morning with my head up in a daze. I'm not sure if I should say this, but I'll say it anyway. Everybody tries to tell me that I'm going through a phase. I don't know if it's a phase, I just want to feel okay. Yeah. I battle with depression, but the question still remains. Is this post-traumatic stressing or am I suppressing?

I think I'm going nowhere like a rat trapped in a maze. Every wall that I knock down is just a wall that I'll replace. I'm in a race against myself. I try to keep a steady pace. How the will I escape?

0: Bill Murray teaming up with A Day to Remember. That's called Always Let You Down. Here we go. Today's moment of duh. An 18-year-old was seriously injured in the Florida town of Ocala after a two-vehicle crash sent a pickup into a median. The cause? Three teenagers in the pickup were filming a video of them doing a haircut so they could put that on TikTok. Nobody was even drinking. Not that they should have been. It just seems like something should have explained why that would be a good idea. Anyway, have you seen the movie Idiocracy? Unpopular opinion, that was
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We've got Soundgarden, Five Finger Death Punch, and everything in between. 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

Gone, Gone, Gone, Autumn King's Volbeat with By a Monster's Hand, and Linkin Park's Bleed It Out. Here's something that could be handy. I found a little article from Parade magazine on details that are personal and should be kept private. Pictures of kids on social media. Our address and phone number. Passwords and login info. Our mental health history. Personal conversations. Career transitions. Plans to leave a relationship. The person you dislike. Opinions about how somebody else

Fozzie and I Know Evil, I Stand Alone from Godsmack, and The Funeral Portrait's Holy Water. Before we're right back to the music in seconds, here are some answers from a school test that received a grade of F, but I say the kid's going places. In which battle did Napoleon die? His last one. Where was the Declaration of Independence signed? At the bottom. River Ravi flows in which state?

0: liquid state. And what is the main reason for divorce?
1: 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I'm meteorologist Paul Trombley. Lows dip down to about 42 overnight under clear skies. Bright sunshine expected again Monday. Daytime highs approaching 71. Lows dip down to about 56. Monday night, mainly clear skies. Currently, it's 46 degrees.
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1: From Ashes to New, before that Disturbed, and also System of a Down. If you ever want to check out a short, funny video, there's one of a package delivery driver in South Carolina running in terror from a rooster. The doorbell camera captured this guy dropping off a package and then freezing in place because a couple of birds were blocking his path. That's when one of the roosters hopped up on the porch steps and let out a loud crow, and the driver then panics and leaps over the railing to quickly escape to his truck. Hey, sometimes roosters can be unpredictably aggressive. In this case, I think the only injury was
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0: Elephant with Beaches in Tennessee. Time for our latest Did You Know? See if you did know. That 62% of women fear snakes compared to 38% of men. The average worker says this about 3 times a week. I know your imagination's rolling on that one. I need a vacation. Reminder to take care of yourself. And 20% of people in a recent insurance survey, I still am not sure I believe this. Seems like you'd see it more often. They said that the reason they got into an accident was because they were picking their nose. How involved are you getting?
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From Shinedown to Breaking Benjamin, Gundy here with you, hoping you're doing well. Maybe this will come in handy for you or somebody you know, a reminder that time does heal all wounds. It also turns avocados from rocks into garbage overnight.

0: Foo Fighters' latest, also Breaking Benjamin with Awaken, and the new one from Shinedown. All right, it's already been college season for about a couple of months, most places anyway. And so we've already discovered some of the latest party games that have proven to be bad ideas. Bobbing for piranhas, ultimate full contact Yahtzee, spear catching, and chainsaw juggling.
1: 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I'm meteorologist Paul Trombley. Lows level off around 42 overnight under clear skies. Ample sunshine expected again Monday. Daytime highs approaching 71. Mainly clear skies Monday night. Lows level off around 56. Currently 45.
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0: White's new one, also the Red Hot Chili Peppers and Linkin Park. I've got the new one from Evanescence coming up really soon. It is a cranker for the ages. First, today's strange law. We do this every day because there's so many, or have been. When it comes to autumn leaves, property law has a surprisingly quirky rule regarding who owns them once they drop. Here we go. Falling leaves legally belong to whoever's yard they land in, no matter whose tree they came from. Rather than a strange law, that should probably be called a common sense law, if any law.
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0: Tell Me When You've Had Enough from Evanescence, Alter Bridge with Isolation, and a really early one from Weezer. I believe that was their first release, Undone, also called The Sweater Song. Sleep Theory coming up next, but first, our latest edition of Did You Know? 40% of us say we don't have any life goals. 11% of women have turned down a date with a guy because of too many tattoos. 11%. And a USA Today survey found most people say they are afraid of the garbage disposal in their own house. Hey, that thing deserves respect, man. It's only a matter of time till you have to put your hand down in that gross thing and try and pull out a piece of glass or rock or something that fell in there. And there's always that fear that it's just going to turn on by itself. That's freaky. You can't unplug it, by the way. Yeah. Ever have a garbage disposal barf?
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Good morning, good morning. Lots to talk about on this Monday morning at 2, Legends on Tour, and Keep Austin Weird, that, and much, much more. Coming up on this Monday morning, getting your week started off with...

0: That's Chevelle. I'm Roker. Welcome to Monday. I hope you had a fantastic weekend. You've got a great week ahead of you. I've got some great music ahead of you. The Offspring, Avatar. But before I get to all of that, I'm going to get to Stone Temple.
1: Here's your Rock 95 forecast brought to you by Roadhouse 169. I'm meteorologist Paul Trombley. Ample sunshine expected today with daytime highs approaching 71. Lows level off around 56. Tonight, mainly clear skies. Daytime highs approaching 79 tomorrow. Mainly clear skies. Currently 43.
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0: let down. Do It for the Love, Wage War, and Stone Temple Pilots ahead of that. It's Roker. I promised you some music from Avatar. And
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0: crying is painful enough, but crying fire takes it to the next level. That's Avatar. I'm Roker. Coming up, music from a band that just played, and I mean just played, the Aftershock Festival in Sacramento.
1: Here's the deal. 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

0: 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Hockey
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0: time Roker. If you want to see Stained on their 25th anniversary Break the Cycle tour, you better hurry. 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It wraps up October 19th.
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0: circle, starless, before that, Stained outside, currently Stained outside on their 25th anniversary Break the Cycle tour for the next couple of weeks. It's Roker. Tom Morello dropping his debut solo rock album, Everyone Gets Everything They Want. 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
1: 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I'm meteorologist Paul Trombley. Ample sunshine expected today, with daytime highs approaching 71. Lows dip down to about 56. Tonight, mainly clear skies. Daytime highs approaching 79. Tomorrow, mainly sunny skies. Right now, 43.
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0: There's Five Finger Death Punch, Nails in the Coffin. Before that, 2023 Rock and Roll Hall of Fame inductees Rage Against the Machine, Killing in the Name. And Godsmack started us off. It's Roker. Want to know who's coming up in the next set?
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Kurtel with a month-long tour of the U.S. that wraps up in a couple of weeks. There's Last Breath, Evanescence, and White Zombie in there as well. It's Roker coming up

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0: At least Ninth Key knows what happy feels like. It's Roker. David Lowry released a 28-track solo album titled Fathers, Sons, and Brothers earlier this year. He describes it as a musical autobiography. I know it's on your to-do list, I'm sure. We'll hear from the band, the David Lowry Front.
1: 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I'm meteorologist Paul Trombley. Daytime highs approaching 71 today under clear skies. Mainly clear skies tonight. Lows level off around 56. Daytime highs approaching 79 tomorrow. Mainly clear skies. Right now, 43.
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0: 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Low, it's Roker. Coming up, not one, but two cogs.
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1: That's Sublime. I'm Roker. Maybe you caught this band on Shinedown's Dance Kid Dance Act 2 World Tour. 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Shinedown and

0: There's Bad Omens and Spectre, From Ashes to New. Before that, it's Roker. Do you know someone who went to see Metallica at the Sphere in Vegas for the opening weekend? Over the weekend, did you go? Are you gonna go? If not, don't worry. You can still get your Metallica fix right here.
1: Here's your Rock 95 forecast, brought to you by Roadhouse 169. I'm meteorologist Paul Trombley. Daytime highs approaching 71 today under mainly sunny skies. Lows dip down to about 56. Tonight, clear skies. Bright sunshine expected tomorrow. High temperatures reach up to 79. Right now, 43.
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I refuse to let this go, because my soul is breaking. 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I refuse to let it show.

Shine Down and Young Again. Did you have a nice weekend? I had a blast this weekend. Probably too much fun, really. I'm a little tired today. Had a great time at Rock Week on 9 on Saturday. That was fun with the raffle drawings and just the lineup of music. And a big shout out to all those bands that helped us out this year. They all donated their time. Chris Neal, Physical Pickle, Holly and Orion, Bourbon Street, Sip of Whiskey, Lost Vintage, and Angry Waters. Huge shout out too to Jason Voss and Jeff Kluschka handling all the

0: everything. But a lot of fun. We'll probably have final details on numbers on how much money we raised and things maybe later today or tomorrow. 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We look forward to doing it again next year. And a big shout out to Key of Mankato. 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
1: Here's your Rock 95 forecast brought to you by Michelle Starkey, Realtor at True Real Estate. I'm meteorologist Paul Trombley. Daytime highs approaching 71 today under mainly sunny skies. Clear skies tonight, lows level off around 56. Bright sunshine expected tomorrow, highs around 79. Right now, it's 45 degrees.
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0: another fantastic show was just announced coming to the Twin Cities here this winter, as a matter of fact. Greta Van Fleet Into the Beginning Tour. That'll be at Target Center on February 15th. That was just announced on Friday. And tickets for that are going to go on sale a week from tomorrow, Tuesday, October 13th. 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

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We've got Soundgarden, Five Finger Death Punch, and everything in between. 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

0: Cage the Elephant and Beaches in Tennessee. Did you watch a little football yesterday? We've got another recap coming up, a Minnesota Vikings recap of the game with the Dolphins yesterday. And as we do the recap, we'll give you a special keyword to text in to get entered to win tickets for the next home game, which is going to be with the Colts. And we've got tickets for all of the home games through the rest of the season. So we'll have these updates the day after each game. Again, we'll be listing for another one of those recaps coming up in that 5 o'clock hour this afternoon. 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

Terrific song from Pearl Jam, Elderly Woman Behind the Counter in a Small Town. Haven't heard that one in, man, quite a while. Great song from Pearl Jam. Nice today, sunny, and about 67. We'll take it into the 40s again here for tonight. Blink 182 and One More Time.

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1: 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I'm meteorologist Paul Trombley. Mainly clear skies today with highs around 71. Lows around 56. Tonight, clear skies. Sunny skies tomorrow, high of 79. Dry and cooler Wednesday and Thursday with highs from the upper 60s to the low 70s. Currently, it's 51 degrees.
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0: Nickelback and Rattle the Cage. We still have tickets to give away for the Smashing Pumpkins show. 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

0: 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Monday
1: morning. The average time a resume spends on an HR manager's desk is 7 seconds, and most of them are tossed aside. Now imagine if one of those resumes belonged to Yasmin, who was
2: living in a shelter, juggling 3 jobs. I had to be resilient. That's something that you can't teach.
1: We rely so much on a resume, yet it could

asked what it's like, or at least what it was like in 98. There's probably still some similarities today. It's Monday. You know all too well what that's like. I'm Chris Hatton, Day Seeker. Crawl back to my coffin. I will hook you up with that after a Perfect Circle, who have just announced a tour. Details after Starless.

0: Seeker Crawl Back to My Coffin, their latest, to Perfect Circle as well, who have announced dates for June. I know. Seems like a lifetime away. It's not. June 13th, they're going to kick off their tour with Pussifer and the Cult, Perfect Circle. Disturbed Not Too Far From Now and Motionless in White featuring Skylar Grey, new rock called Rest in Peace.
1: 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I'm meteorologist Paul Trombley. Daytime highs approaching 71 today under mainly sunny skies. Clear skies tonight, lows level off around 56. Daytime highs approaching 79 tomorrow. Ample sunshine expected. Right now, it's 61 degrees.
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0: In Peace, Motionless in White, featuring Skylar Grey, New Rock. It's probably not the easiest thing to do in London right now. Rest in peace, or just rest in general, as officials in London now suggest that people stockpile food as the Godzilla El Nino could cause a polar vortex, which isn't pressing the panic button as much as it is just stomping on it. Telling people to stockpile food. I get it. You want people to be prepared, but, you know, nothing causes panic and mass hysteria like telling people to stockpile food. Chili Peppers soon, and Do It For The Love later.
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0: of New Rock Chili Peppers as well. Monday Night Football tonight, Saints Falcons, which on the surface seems like a normal every year NFC South matchup, right? And it is. However, this one means a little more. It's going to mark the 20th anniversary of the first game at the Superdome post Hurricane Katrina. Remember after Katrina, the Saints couldn't play at the Superdome because of all the damage, and then they came back, and that game was electric. The Steve Gleason block right from the get-go kind of set the tone, and so that game tonight, the 20th anniversary essentially of Saints-Falcons when they reopened the Superdome post-Hurricane Katrina, so there will be plenty of mentions regarding that tonight.
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hot pursuit and fiery auto crashes. Some will die in hot pursuit while sifting through my ashes. Some will fall in love with life and drink it from a fountain that is pouring like an avalanche coming down the mountain.

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Mankato's Rock 95.

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Friends of Lefty from Donnie Brasco. Yeah, so just so you know, the old Reddit now has the same restrictions as the new Reddit, for whatever that's worth. Autumn King's Gone, Gone, Gone, New Rock, up after Incubus.

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0: Crying Fire, New Rock, Nirvana as well. The folks at Apple are apparently working on a new camera, a new surveillance camera, I guess, sort of for your helmets, a new smart camera. However, it's truly different than anything else. In fact, if you're like me, you might question after hearing about it, what's the point? I don't know. Details and 30 seconds tomorrow.
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1: Green Day, Billy Joe, Sands, Trent, and Mike, but with his other band that he's had since the early 90s, Pinhead Gunpowder, going to play a show this week in Minneapolis.

0: Five Finger Death Punch. Nails in the coffin. You're trying to stay out of one, which I totally understand. Strengthen your grip. It's the little things, folks. Grip strength is a huge indicator of longevity. In fact, a weak grip is now associated with higher frailty, heart disease, and dementia. That's according to new research. So work on your grip strength. Foo Fighters. Best of you on the way from ashes to new. Die for you.
1: Here's your Rock 95 forecast brought to you by Northern Comfort. I'm meteorologist Ray Miller. High of 71 this afternoon.

0: under mainly clear skies. Tonight, 56. High of 79. Tomorrow, dry with temperatures a bit above average. Wednesday and Thursday, and highs from the upper 60s to the low 70s. Currently, 66.
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0: Ninth key, happy feels like. I'm not quite sure if making it through part of Monday makes you happy or not. It should give you a sense of accomplishment, though, right? Just a little, maybe. It does me. I'm Chris Hatton. I am out. I'm going to go do even less constructive things. So I am out. I will talk to you tomorrow. Enjoy the rest.
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There's a reason rock is number one. 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

0: Bush, Atlanta Milk and Honey. What's happening? How was your weekend? Hopefully it was good. Traveled a bit. That was good. The Bears won. That's good. We'll talk about football. Talk about Barbie movie. We'll talk about some video game TV shows and some other video game things. We're going to talk about these wireless headphones that read your brain. We'll get into those. We'll talk about Slash news, Metallica stuff, My Chemical Romance, some Creed stuff to discuss, Legos. A lot to get to. Let's get to it. I have Stone Temple Pilots. I have the Pretty Reckless Architects on the way. Glad you're
1: 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I'm meteorologist Ray Miller. High temperatures reach up to 71 this afternoon under partly cloudy skies, mainly clear. Tonight, lows dip down to about 58. Ample sunshine expected tomorrow. Daytime highs approaching 80. Mainly sunny Wednesday with a high of 73. 68 Thursday. Right now, it's 70 degrees.
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Wage War with Blindfold. Hey, Darby. How did your team do over the weekends? I think the biggest surprise of this season so far is just how much the Chargers keep losing. Everyone thought they were going to be better than that. They just keep losing if you're a Chargers fan. But the good news is there aren't that many Chargers fans.

0: you know anyone who's a Chargers fan? I don't know anyone, and you're raising your hand, but like, I don't know anyone who's a Chargers fan. Even when you watch Chargers games, you're like, man, there are no Chargers fans there. So they got to get it together. I wouldn't have thought the Patriots were going to come back and beat the Bills. So that was surprising to me. My Bears won. That's good. The game tonight, Falcons, Saints, that's a dog. That is a dog. It's a dog conference. That's a dog. I mean, you know, if you're going to watch it with the sound down, you should do that, though. Watch it with the sound down. We get to Nine Inch Nails. We get to Jane's Addiction. Beartooth.
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Nickelback Rattle the Cage. Had some Foo Fighters in there. You can see Dave Grohl join AC/DC on stage for Highway to Hell at MetLife Stadium. Dave Grohl is a legend, but you could tell he was stoked playing with AC/DC. That's really the story. If you want to see the video, just check it out. So, they announced him. Brian Johnson, the singer, said, a very good friend of ours asked us tonight if he could come and join us up on stage for Highway to Hell. And we said, yes, Dave, you can. And he came out. Very cool, man. Let's get to Bill Murray.

0: That's Bill Murray and A Day to Remember. Always let you down. Still get the filters. Dead Poets Society.
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0: That's Dead Poets Society with Cold. Their new album came out on Friday, and I listened to it on a plane, and I kept looking down to make sure it was the right thing that I was listening to. There's songs on there that sound like that, and then there's songs on there that sound nothing like that, and I still have to kind of wrap my head around it. I'm not saying good or bad, I'm just saying there are multiple times where I looked down and was like, wait a minute, is this a right... Did it skip to another record? Have you spent time with it? What did you... I mean, I'm not saying I don't like it, because I liked it, it's just not... It didn't sound like I expected it to, which is not a bad thing necessarily. I just need to spend more time with it. But it's out there. I have Deftones, I have Kings of Leon, I have Fozzy on the way.
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1: Hey.
0: Played some Kid Rock there. Kid Rock has announced a new Christian music album called Halfway to Jesus. And he has a new song called James 1:17, Jesus is King. The new record's called the new record's coming out on October 17th, which is very soon. Eminem's on the record. You have some dude from Rascal Flatts is on there. So, I mean, you know, there's a cover of God Bless the USA, which is the Lee Greenwood song. Grasping for relevance. Let's go with the perfect circle. Let's go with Papa Roach. The Toadies all coming up.
2: Here's your Rock 95 forecast brought to you by L&L Mechanical. I'm meteorologist Ray Miller. Mainly clear sky tonight with lows around 58. Highs level off around 80. Tomorrow, ample sunshine expected. Lows level off around 52 tomorrow night. Dry and turning cooler Wednesday and Thursday with highs from the upper 60s to the low 70s. Right now, it's 72 degrees.
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0: Darby. It's kind of fitting for this story. The guy who was one of the founders of the studio that made the video games Kingdom Come Deliverance is doing an interview talking about his hopes that Grand Theft Auto 6 will drive up video game prices. Like, and he said it out loud with people listening, which is kind of ridiculous. I feel like video games are so, they're like out of control expensive. $70 or whatever it is. I'll do the math on it though, and I'll go, all right, I spent 30 hours on that game, $70, that's not that bad. If you think of it in those kind of terms, it really isn't as bad considering you pay $20 to go to a movie or whatever. It'll last an hour and a half. But I don't know that video games being more expensive is going to be helpful when it's already $70. I don't know if you want to read, I don't know why you need to read the interview. But it's ridiculous. And don't say it out loud, man. Like, just don't say it to your friends. Don't say it out loud. It's just not smart. Have you played the Kingdom Come games? I started playing it and kind of trailed off a little bit. I have started a fresh new run-through of The Witcher, though. Give them that one a go. Let's get to BC Boys. Let's get to Spirit Box still coming up. I have Foo Fighters on the line.
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0: burn it to the ground. Hello, I'm Darby. If you didn't hear, Slash has announced a new album. It's called Flying Blind with Miles Kennedy and the Conspirators. They have a 2027 tour that they've announced. So the record's coming out February 26, 2027 on Gibson Records. Slash said it's a really fun, kind of spontaneous rock and roll record. It's very straightforward and down-to-earth and raw. And I guess Miles Kennedy was talking about Slash saying he's an incredible riff writer. Like, yeah, I mean, yeah. He said he also comes up with some simple chord progressions that are very compelling for melodies. It works, and it's timeless. So they're going to embark on that tour starting 2027, starting in Latin America. So you can check out the new song, Flying Blind. There is an official music video. It's kind of like an like a claymation-y kind of thing. So check it out. I have Foo Fighters. I have Autumn Kings. I have Green Day.
1: 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I'm meteorologist Ray Miller. Lows level off around 58 tonight under mainly clear skies. Bright sunshine expected tomorrow. Daytime highs approaching 80. Lows level off around 52 tomorrow night. Cooler Wednesday and Thursday with highs from the upper 60s to the low 70s. Right now, 73.
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4: It's time for our Minnesota Vikings update, and sometimes the offense not clicking, but the defense does, and you pull out these wins. We will take it. Vikings are now 4-0.
5: Yeah, I tell you what, on paper, it looks great. What a great start to the season, leading the division all on their own. But there's got to be some concern about that offense. I mean, they would have scored their first touchdown in 2 or 3 weeks.
4: Well, yeah, they but that was brilliant, by the way.
5: It was a really, yeah, unless, of course, you have them on fantasy football, which
4: then you're like, what?
5: Darn you. But exactly. Yeah, 5 more field goals by Will Reichert, and that was the scoring again now.
4: So the Vikings win, another nice one. You have 4-0 now, and they've got another road game coming up, too. I think they're at Philadelphia next.
5: Yep, that sounds right. So hopefully the defense will be able to hold. Special teams will continue, and that offense will find something.
4: All right, we need to give away tickets for the next home game, which is going to be with the Colts.

0: Colts.
1: All right, I like that. Let's do field goal, because 5 field goals won that game.
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0: Autumn King's Gone, Gone, Gone of Derby. I was just at an airport over the weekend in Salt Lake City, and they have a Lego store in the airport. I was like, oh, excellent. Like, I don't know. This is kind of weird. Why do you need Legos in the... I don't know why you need a Lego store in the airport. What are you doing? We got these Legos for you at the airport in Salt Lake. Cool, thank you. I don't know. I don't know. But I'm looking at the new October 2026 Lego releases. There's some kind of stuff you would assume, like Avengers stuff, Star Wars stuff, but also a brick recreation of Downton Abbey. If you're a Downton Abbey fan and a Lego fan, you're like, man, why are there no Downton Abbey Legos? Well, there are now. The Downton Abbey house costs $350. Put that one together with your kids. Hey, we're going to put together a Downton... I don't want to put it together. Downton Abbey Lego set, Dad. We're doing it. Get to Rise Against, we get to Motionless and White, we'll get to Stone Sour coming.
1: Here's the deal. 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And the tax code is complex and unforgiving. 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
5: 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We're done.

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0: Emotionalist in White with Skylar Gray. It's Rest in Peace. RIP. So, over the weekend, you had Tom Morello's Power to the People Festival. All sorts of video you can see from different performances. But this is a really cool one that I wanted to mention, because you can see Serj Tankian doing a cover of Like a Stone with Tom Morello. So doing audio saves Like a Stone, which is really cool. And then Tom Morello dedicated the song to Chris Cornell, and he said, if he was with us, he'd be with us, which is a cool statement, I think. Anyway, you can check out the video of it. It's very cool. It's a really good performance. There are a lot of cool performances from the festival in general, but that's one to check out for sure. Let's get to Audio Slave. Let's get to System of a Down. We'll get to From Ashes to New on the way.
1: Here's your Rock 95 forecast brought to you by Roadhouse 169. I'm meteorologist Ray Miller. Mainly clear.

0: tonight with a low of 58. Highs level off around 80. Tomorrow, clear skies. Clear skies tomorrow night. Lows around 52. Mainly clear Wednesday with highs around 73. 68 Thursday. Currently 72.
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0: KJ Elephant Beaches in Tennessee. It's from that soccer, EA Sports soccer game, FC 27, or whatever the hell it's called. All right, wrap it up with bits and snatches, some things I missed. Metallica performed Devil's Dance for the first time in 18 years at the second show of their Las Vegas residency in the, at the Sphere. Man, it looks so cool. I don't know if you've seen any video of them performing there. It looks amazing. Like, amazing, amazing. What else? If you like the movie Wild Heart from David Lynch, that's going to be back in theaters on October 30th. So if you're so inclined to check that out. If you missed it over the weekend, and I've not watched it yet because I was traveling, but Turnstile was on Saturday Night Live, and it ended a 45-year drought of hardcore on the show. And this is where someone in your car is like, they're not hardcore anymore. All right, man. Okay. Okay, hardcore police. I definitely want to see it. I have not watched it yet, but I will. What else? I don't know. You can, there's new merch. There's new My Chemical Romance merch you can pick up at Hot Topic, of course. Of course it's a Hot Topic. I don't know. I guess that's it. Oh, there's going to be a Fast and Furious TV show that's actually happening, a live-action show. So, there you go. It's going to be on Peacock. So, all right, then. I think that'll do it. Thanks for the time. You and me back here tomorrow.
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